0: Ponte Exa FM 104.1.
1: This one is for my one and only true love, Princess.

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I blasted off the planet, rock to cause catastrophe, and it matters more because I had it. Now I had, I thought about wreaking havoc on an opposition, kind of shocking, they want a static with precision, I'm automatic, quarterback, I ain't talking, second packet, pack it up, I don't panic, back.

0: 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Only know you love her when you let her go. And you let her go.
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En todas partes, ponte Exa FM 104.1.